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My own feeling is mostly unclear, and when I'm talking to you, I'm not here. 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
2: 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Oh, moi, ça me rend joyeux, mais qu'elle est bleue.
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3: 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What there was of it.

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Where are you? Are you still at the Tiki Lounge? Now I'm far away. It's too late for goodbye. Watching the phone.

New art, new eyes, new fashion. 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

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The lanes ain't Donkey Kong on scumbag game. 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The dirty teabag I don't want to keep. Sometimes I just want to knock someone out. 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It's fit for work if it can shit and stare. This is how it's gone on in the United Kingdom. The blade rolls down from the hills up there. It's fit for work if it can shit and stare. This is how it's gone on in the United Kingdom. Whoa, yeah, fucker. New art, new eyes, no fashion. The change.orgs go slow, they don't look right, oh dear. 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The righteous govern sincerity of this medieval constituency. It's just so dry, I wanna bang someone out. There you fucker! 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
1: 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My country's coming apart. The whole thing's becoming such a bumbling farce. Was that a pivotal historical moment we just went stumbling past? Well, here we are, dancing in the rumbling dark. So come a little closer, give me something to grasp. Give me your beautiful, crumbling heart. Another disaster, catharsis. Another half-discarded mirage. Another mask slips. I face off with the physical. My head's ringing from the love.
2: Vous écoutez Jade FM sur les 99.7.